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eventually. 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
1: 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Cause I've been out here working all damn day.

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0: And Rachel, she's the waitress who wants to be a star.
1: WDR 2 Popnacht.